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10: Architecture here is a lot more interesting and right now I see a bunch of really cool looking bricks. We got dragons, pretty cool. Look, and I've been getting all kinds of Chinese culture things for my sisters. I got this hat from here just a little bit ago with this shiny wood necklace. I also got this building thing showing how tall the buildings are in downtown Shanghai, which is really cool for a souvenir. And this has been a fun experience knowing what China's culture is like. I've learned a lot of different things.
11: The first one I had to take a visa. It was really complicated in Belgium to get the visa. But now it's visa free to come to China, so it's much more convenient. And flying is really easy. Flying to China is easy. And traveling into China now is really, really easier than before.
12: And we can also put the cards on your phone, so it's easy and you don't have to worry about any extra change or anything. So very straightforward.
13: Well, I think all of this is amazing. It's basically the future and we're excited to see what it can do. I think it's nice.
14: I've always seen it on videos again, like, well, here are like robots, but to experience it, it was like we live like already in a world that we have robots and they're like progressing super fast. And I was like, it was super fun, but it was like, whoa. Like, I feel like China is very like ahead of us, like very ahead of us. And that's like so impressive.
15: We see a great opening.
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2: 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Here, the mushroom. The character of Yang Yang Chinese is the most difficult character in all the Chinese character. It's right like that.
3: Looks very difficult.
2: Yeah, you put humble the noodle, they make like a biang biang sound. That's why recently we call it the biang biang noodle. 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
3: Basically, it refreshes your mouth completely.
5: I love the combination of everything.
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4: 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So that means that there's a lot of supply coming.
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4: The AI here is very competitive, and I think the thing that China has succeeded in is to make it cheapSo cheap and effective. Whereas what you have a lot in the USA right now is you have expensive and semi-effective. And what you had today, just today, was Anthropic coming out and saying that they have higher error rates in their AI and they don't know why. Well, if they're spending all that money to get modestly better, I would prefer to be the customer that is paying less and getting a good enough model.No company seems to be able to hold its lead for more than 6 months. And if you are a closed model and you're trying to make money from that, you need to have a lead that is insurmountable. That means that the closed model will not work. Now, at the moment, we have incredible enthusiasm and there's a huge desire to have the best model. But if they can't sustain it,Well, then the open source will still triumph in the long term.
2: 不仅是新上市企业，随着上市公司半年报和业绩预告陆续披露，上半年 AI 产业链上市公司大面积遇袭，不少企业的净利润同比大幅增长，多项指标远超市场预期。
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3: 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So that means that there's a lot of supply coming.
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3: The AI here is very competitive, and I think the thing that China has succeeded in is to make it cheap.So cheap and effective. Whereas what you have a lot in the USA right now is you have expensive and semi-effective. And what you had today, just today, was Anthropic coming out and saying that they have higher error rates in their AI and they don't know why. Well, if they're spending all that money to get modestly better, I would prefer to be the customer that is paying less and getting a good enough model.No company seems to be able to hold its lead for more than 6 months. And if you are a closed model and you're trying to make money from that, you need to have a lead that is insurmountable. That means that the closed model

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9: Architecture here is a lot more interesting, and right now I see a bunch of really cool looking bricks. We got dragons, pretty cool. Look, and I've been getting all kinds of Chinese culture things for my sisters. I got this hat from here just a little bit ago with this shiny wood necklace. I also got this building thing showing how tall the buildings are in downtown Shanghai, which is really cool for a souvenir. And this has been a fun experience knowing what China's culture is like.I've learned a lot of different things.
10: The first one I had to take a visa. It was really complicated in Belgium to get the visa. But now it's visa free to come to China, so it's much more convenient. And flying is really easy. Flying to China is easy. And traveling into China now is really, really easier than before.
11: We can also put the cards on your phone, so it's easy and you don't have to worry about any extra change or anything. So very straightforward.
12: Well, I think all of this is amazing. It's basically the future, and we're excited to see what it can do. I think it's nice.
13: I've always seen it on videos again, like, well, here are like robots, but to experience it, it was like we live like already in a world that we have robots and they're like progressing super fast. And I was like, it was super fun, but it was like, whoa. Like, I feel like China is very like ahead of us, like very ahead of us.And that's like so impressive.
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